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That song's like a minute and a half long, and it's the eighth biggest song in the nation. It's Baby Doll from Dominic Fike, Out of Order. And I'm Stryker in my guest bedroom in Los Angeles. It is humid, it's hot, but I got the AC on, so I'm doing okay. Thanks for hanging out with me as I play you the number 17 song. This is called Evergreen from Young the Giant on Out of Order.

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0: There's a chart debut, 3 Days Grace, and their latest tune, I Don't Want to Go Home Tonight, at number 19 on Out of Order. Shout out, 3 Days Grace. Okay, it's your friend Ted Stryker here. That's how you find me on Instagram. Appreciate the DMs that you slide in every single weekend. If you have a question about the show or a song request or you want to see a face for radio, Ted Stryker Instagram. Still to come, I got music from Weezer, Joyce Manor, and something very cool from Fantagram. And you right there, you're Out of Order.
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Weezer making the jump up to number 6. We Might As Well Be Strangers on Out of Order and I'm Stryker. This is the only countdown show on all of radio. I have no rules, no sequence. I don't know what I'm doing. Thanks for hanging with me every weekend. So we go from Weezer at number 6 to Sam Fender in at number 16. This is called Rain Me In.

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0: Okay, real talk. Teachers are not okay. And we mean that with love. They're doing a million things at once with zero free time and somehow still saying, no worries, when a kid says,
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0: Okay, real talk. Teachers are not okay. And we mean that with love. They're doing a million things at once with zero free time and somehow still saying, no worries, when a kid says,
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0: while making full eye contact. 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

Sorry I'm running late. They closed the lane on the Mid-Hudson Bridge. Again. It's like they wait until rush hour to do it. 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

0: Okay, real talk. Teachers are not okay. And we mean that with love. They're doing a million things at once with zero free time and somehow still saying, no worries, when a kid says,
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0: while making full eye contact. That's why WRRV is honoring Hudson Valley's homeroom heroes. 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

0: 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Teachers are not okay. And we mean that with love. They're doing a million things at once with zero free time and somehow still saying, no worries, when a kid says,
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0: while making full eye contact. That's why WRRV is honoring Hudson Valley's homeroom heroes. 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
1: 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Teachers are not okay. 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They're doing a million things at once with zero free time and somehow still saying, no worries, when a kid says,
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0: 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Teachers are not okay. And we mean that with love. They're doing a million things at once with zero free time and somehow still saying, no worries, when a kid says,
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0: while making full eye contact. That's why WRRV is honoring Hudson Valley's homeroom heroes. 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

0: Okay, real talk. Teachers are not okay. And we mean that with love. They're doing a million things at once with zero free time and somehow still saying, no worries, when a kid says,
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0: Okay, real talk. Teachers are not okay. 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They're doing a million things at once with zero free time and somehow still saying, no worries, when a kid says,
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0: Okay, real talk. Teachers are not okay. 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They're doing a million things at once with zero free time and somehow still saying, no worries, when a kid says,
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1: A good Monday morning. We're starting off in good shape, not seeing any delays getting to or across the Mid-Hudson East or Westbound. The arterial is fine. So is the Taconic North and Southbound from 199 all the way down to Route 6. 84 looks good from the Connecticut line over the Newburgh Beacon Bridge out to the Thruway. Quiet on 990 as well. No issues on the Thruway. And just a minor delay on 17 eastbound right before 84. 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
3: Delays in Putnam on 84 westbound from the state line to 684, and it's slow on 684 southbound out of Putnam. No issues on the Taconic. Things are looking great on the Mid-Hudson Bridge, the Newburgh Beacon Bridge, the Bear Mountain Bridge as well. No issues on 9 or 9D. 9W is clear. Thruway looking good through Orange County. No issues along Route 17. 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
1: Bridges still look good. The Mid-Hudson Bridge, the new Berg Beacon Bridge, even the Bear Mountain Bridge. But if you're traveling down to Peekskill, some heavy delays on Route 6 eastbound into Route 9. Looks like that is road work. No issues on the Taconic. Picking up on 55 eastbound into the Taconic. Not seeing any delays on 9 north or southbound from the Mid-Hudson Bridge down through 84. 84 westbound looks good from the Connecticut line to 684. West of the river, we're looking good on 9W17 and the Thruway. 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

0: Okay, real talk. Teachers are not okay. And we mean that with love. They're doing a million things at once with zero free time and somehow still saying, no worries, when a kid says,
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The Mid-Hudson Bridge is okay, but I am seeing some busy traffic on the arterial eastbound. The Newburgh Beacon Bridge looks good. No issues on the Taconic. If you're traveling into Peekskill, boy, it is jammed on Route 6 eastbound heading into Route 9. And then west of the river, seeing some pretty big delays on Route 6 eastbound from the Long Mountain Parkway over to the Palisades. No issues on the thruway, and 17 eastbound is slow heading into Monroe. 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

0: Okay, real talk. Teachers are not okay. And we mean that with love. They're doing a million things at once with zero free time and somehow still saying, no worries, when a kid says,
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0: Okay, real talk. 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They're doing a million things at once with zero free time and somehow still saying, no worries, when a kid says,
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0: I hope you had a great weekend. Glad that you're joining me on this Monday. It's Allison on 92.7, 96.9 WRV, especially for you to find out about this cute little hidden gem in the Catskills that I discovered, because when I find out about stuff, of course, I share with you, and I'll be telling you after My Chemical Romance and Miles Smith.
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Hey, it's Allison. So when I found out about this really cute village in Greene County, I was like, wait, I have to tell you all about it. It's in the Catskills, and it's a village known as the Painted Village in the Sky. So it has these really bright buildings along Main Street with cute local businesses, and I want to go. You can find out more on the WRV app. Here is All American Rejects.

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Hey, it's Allison on 92.7, 96.9 WRV. 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

0: Okay, real talk. Teachers are not okay. 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They're doing a million things at once with zero free time and somehow still saying, no worries, when a kid says,
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Hey, it's Allison. Pretty cool that this Netflix series is being filmed right here in the Hudson Valley because everybody loves the Hudson Valley, including casting companies and celebrities. So I'll tell you more after Dirty Heads and Switchfoot.

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It's true, this Netflix series is being filmed at Raccoon Saloon in Marlboro. 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And right now is Weezer with Wednesday. We might as well be strangers.

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You go on to the WRV app, click on Half Price Hudson Valley. You'll see a list of restaurants in the Hudson Valley that have these $50 gift cards for half the price. I'm looking at it right now. The Bar on West and Main in Pleasant Valley. Then there's PBF in Montgomery and

0: She's a butcher with a smile, cut me farther than I've ever been.
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New music coming up right now from Dominic Fike, and this song is called Baby Doll. But you know what? Yes, I loved having dolls as a kid, of course. But what I loved more than dolls was the Teletubbies. And I wanted to have them in every different color. There was the red, the purple, the yellow, maybe green or blue. I loved the Teletubbies, okay?

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Hey, it's Allison. Not only do we have the throwback at 12 coming up for you in the 12 o'clock hour, but it's also 96 minutes of commercial-free music, which is brought to you by Green Spectrum CBD. And now I have the latest from Cage the Elephant. This is called Beaches in Tennessee.

0: 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We go 96 minutes commercial free at 9, noon, 5, and 10. 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

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Hey, it's Allison, especially for the throwback at 12, okay? I'm going to be bringing you music this hour from Radiohead, Marvelous 3, The White Stripes, and right now is Stone Temple Pilots, Big Bang, baby.

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Well, your dog can finally enjoy Girl Scout cookie season 2, as they should. 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

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But it is also 96 minutes of commercial-free music, the best of both worlds. 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They are a locally manufactured GMP-certified CBD brand. And here's the White Stripes rocking it now.

0: Okay, real talk. Teachers are not okay. And we mean that with love. They're doing a million things at once with zero free time and somehow still saying, no worries, when a kid says,
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Why not do that right now? Make a song request for the throwback at 12. 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This is Silver Sun Pickup.

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I saw something on social media that I haven't thought about probably since I had this item. It's Allison on 92.7, 96.9 WRV, and I got so excited to share with you the Rugrats watches. And from my memory, I don't think I made this up, they talked, right? And there was the Tommy one, the Chucky one, the twins. Okay, I definitely had the Tommy one because I think he was my favorite on that show. Anyway, I wanted to share that with you for the throwback at 12. It's Marvelous 3.

I'm thinking of some yummy snacks that we had in the 90s. And we're hanging out for the throwback at 12 on 82.7, 96.9 WRV. So remember the Chiclets, the tiny size ones? Those were so good. Then the Push Pops. There was the Hubba Bubba that you put in your entire mouth and see who could keep it in there for the longest. At least that's what I did, my friends. All right, Queens of the Stone Age is happening now for the throwback at 12.

found us somewhere to go in the Hudson Valley that truly feels like a summer daydream. Hey, it's Allison on 92.7, 96.9 WRV, and I'll tell you more after Green Day and Almost Monday. So hold on for that.

That was Almost Monday. No more regrets on 92.7, 96.9 WRV. Hey, it's Allison. Randomly came across this place that feels like a summer daydream in the Hudson Valley. When you're standing there, you can also see a beautiful view of the Hudson River. So it's a hidden gem that I think you should check out if you're into nature and cool stuff like that. It's on the

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1: 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Love the fact that it's so easy for you to get a $50 gift card for half the price. I'm going to tell you, on the WRV app, it's Half Price Hudson Valley. You're going to click on that. 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And it's on the WRV app if you want to check it out.

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I'm currently looking at Foo Fighters merch shop because why not? They literally have something for everybody on here. So t-shirts, hoodies, vinyls. They have a psychedelic poster that looks pretty cool. And something a little inexpensive is their buttons. If you're a Foo Fighters fan or you know somebody that is and you want to get them something, yeah, that's a good idea. All right, here's their song Window on WRV.

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Blink 182 taking over now with First Date. It is one of my favorite songs from them. And anytime I've ever gone on a first date, I do relate it to the song First Date. I'm like, does it match up to the vibes and the fun and the energy of Blink song?

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Okay, real talk. Teachers are not okay. And we mean that with love. They're doing a million things at once with zero free time and somehow still saying, no worries, when a kid says, I didn't

0: Okay, real talk. Teachers are not okay. And we mean that with love. They're doing a million things at once with zero free time and somehow still saying, no worries, when a kid says,
1: I didn't hear you,
0: while making full eye contact. That's why WRRV is honoring Hudson Valley's homeroom heroes. 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

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Hey, it's Allison. So when I find out cool stuff to do in the Hudson Valley, hidden gems, I get excited to share with you.

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Hey, it's Allison, and I wanted to tell you about something that I found out. So it's a cute village in Greene County within the Catskills, and it's known for being the painted village in the sky. So it's cool because you can park your car, walk up and down their main street, shop the local businesses, and then see the bright painted buildings. I want to go, okay? So if you do too, you can read more on the WRV app as I bring you Social Distortion now.

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It's National Library Card Sign-Up Month. 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Yes. All right, here's Noah Kahan now with Doors.

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And I was watching the music video for that. You can see it on YouTube, and then they also have it on their website, which is where I was watching it. And it's cool. They're all hanging out at a bonfire. There's people behind them. So if you like them, and you

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We might as well be strangers on 92.7, 96.9 WRV. Hey, it's Allison. Glad you joined me on this Monday. We're always having fun together. And I've done this a bunch.

of time. So I wanted to mention to you, because I think it's a really great opportunity, Half Price Hudson Valley. It's on the WRV app, where there's lists of restaurants in the Hudson Valley of these gift cards. They're $50, but you're only paying half the price of $25 for a $50 gift card. Such a sweet deal. So that's on there for you. And I'm leaving you now, but here's Bush, and I'll chat with you tomorrow. Bye.

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Once again, congratulations to all of last week's winners headed to Barton Orchards this Friday for Beat Bingo. It's a really fun, interactive music bingo game. I think, not to be corny, but you guys are going to come out to play big time.

Cage the Elephant, 92.7, 96.9 WRV. It is Val. Have you heard of this festival in Santa Monica called the Ocean Way Festival? Killers were on it. Jack White of the White Stripes, Sublime on there as well. Canceled. It's supposed to be the end of September due to storm damage and beach erosion.

0: this summer.
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I am still living for every second of coverage from last week's AC/DC Foo Fighters. 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

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Val on a Monday afternoon. Of course, Jimmy Eat World out and about touring the 25th anniversary of the Bleed American album. And then they'll do some one-off shows, festival appearances into the fall. I see a Hollywood Bowl on there. I see a Vegas date. You know I'm always up for traveling to Vegas to see a great show. Let us go back to the year 2001. This one came out technically in 02, but was on that 01 album called Sweetness.

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0: Okay, real talk. Teachers are not okay. And we mean that with love. They're doing a million things at once with zero free time and somehow still saying, no worries, when a kid says,
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Joyce Manor with the Hudson Valley's Alternative 92.7, 96.9 WRRV. The boys from Shinedown, well, they are headed down under. They've got some upcoming tour dates in Australia, New Zealand a little bit later this week, and they're not flying solo, bringing Bush on the road with them for this Dance Kid Dance Down Under tour.

A little under a month to go, that song had a resurgence thanks to TikTok. Baby Doll from Dominic Fike, 92.7, 96.9 WRV. But the less than a month to go is until his new album, How to Quit Smoking. It

Pumped to Go is until his new album, How to Quit Smoking. It is his third studio album due out on October 9th. It's 92.7, 96.9 WRRV.

0: Okay, real talk. Teachers are not okay. And we mean that with love. They're doing a million things at once with zero free time and somehow still saying, no worries, when a kid says,
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0: while making full eye contact. 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

0: on the bridges right now because really nothing happening on any of them. They are absolutely lighter than normal. There's your good news. If you're traveling on Route 84 westbound, you do have some delays past 684, and that is because of road work in Brewster. The eastbound side is moving fine. Thruway, no troubles to report either. 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

Hudson Valley born and raised. It's like the radio version of Farm to Table, minus the weird pretentiousness. 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

are the Dolly fans at here in the Hudson Valley? I know you're out there. 92.7, 96.9 WRV. Of course, I'm talking about Dolly Parton. If you are a fan, you can get lost in a Dolly-themed corn maze right here in the Hudson Valley this fall season. 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

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I imagine it's got to be a stressful time right about now to be a teacher. You're trying to remember all the kids' names. Remember, like, back in the classroom, what are we teaching? If you changed a grade, I don't know. Maybe you changed schools. Let's recognize some Hudson Valley teachers as homeroom heroes. 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
1: 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You're cranky after work. She woke up this way. 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

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Let's look ahead this hour. We are commercial free, which means more time for rage requests. If you have one, let me know on the WRRV app. I'll see what I can do. I've already got a pretty packed hour, but I'll move some stuff around. I see requested music from the Pumpkins, Machine Gun Kelly. Bring Me the Horizon in there too. Let's rage.

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1: Moving right along this evening, thanks to Rec Room Hudson Valley, Poughkeepsie Galleria, second floor, an actual rage room. 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

our RV, you can make your next appointment to go in and break stuff at recroomhv.com or follow along on socials at Rec Room Hudson Valley. It is Val. We are doing the 5 o'clock road rage. We've got music for Tiffany in Middletown from the Pumpkins.

0: Okay, real talk. Teachers are not okay. And we mean that with love. They're doing a million things at once with zero free time and somehow still saying, no worries, when a kid says,
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3: In Montgomery, westbound Route 84 still subject to closure at Route 208 with that multi-vehicle accident and fire. Two fire companies on scene, very serious, and delays are almost back to the New York State Thruway. So if you're on 747 northbound, you're basically forced to go onto 17K westbound. 17K alternate volume is not that terrible, but if you're looking for other places to go westbound, you can go Route 52 or you can take Route 207 in that westbound direction. At eastbound, there's very little rubbernecking. Other side of the river, there's another crash in Fishkill. Westbound side of 84 right before Route 52. Those delays stretch back for about a mile. And in Cold Spring, the construction delays for a mile northbound Route 9 by Route 301. Bridges, the biggest delay we have right now is the eastbound side of the Kingston-Rhinecliff Bridge. We're still doing good on the thruway. And remember, Port Jervis Line buses replace trains middays for the next several months. 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

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I love that you get to control this hour. That's what it's all about, taking your rage requests any time of the day. Those messages come in. I may not respond. You know, I may be sleeping. But I'll let you know what I can do to get your rage request on during the 5 o'clock Road Rage. In the 5 o'clock hour, we are commercial free.

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Are we hyped because it's a Monday, or are we the opposite of hyped because the weekend went by too damn fast? 92.7, 96.9, WRRV Val hanging out tonight, trying to bring a little life and energy into what's going on in your world with the 5 o'clock Road Rage, brought to you by Rec Room Hudson Valley. 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

Would you believe that is their first ever song, their debut single released earlier this year, Temper City, Self-Aware. 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

TikTok comes through for us. Not just crazy things that we end up buying on the TikTok shop or like crazy trends that we're like, hey, kids, don't do that at home. 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All right.

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My name is Val. A little bit earlier today, I played music from Shinedown, letting you know they were headed down under and bringing their good friends Bush on the road with them. So how about we do some Bush for you now?

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I think that's a really cool track right there. 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I want you to start thinking about what you would do if you came into some moolah, some cash. What would you do? Would you invest it? Would you spend crazily? Just keep that in mind.

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It is Val. Whoever's babysitting my daughter right now, if you are next to the radio, get her away. Cover her ears. All right, was that enough time? Because I want to talk about the fact that I did it. I said I was going to do it. I ordered the drums, the full kit, the throne. I got the drum key. I got all of the accessories, and I'm ready to turn my spare bedroom from functional for when visitors come to stay with us to a rock and roll hall of fame. We got to rearrange the whole house now. We got to put all the music-related stuff in this room. I bought drum curtains, like curtains that are drum-themed. Come on. Who's ready to rock in my house?

0: 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Teachers are not okay. And we mean that with love. They're doing a million things at once with zero free time and somehow still saying, no worries, when a kid says,
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so mad at myself. I did not manage my time properly this weekend, and I could not fit in the time to go see the Oasis movie that was playing in theaters. Don't Look Back in Anger. I'm seeing great reviews. I watched some of the trailers on Instagram. I saw Zach Myers from Shinedown posting about how incredible it was, and now I have to figure out how I can fit this into my schedule ASAP so I'm not behind.

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The Hudson Valley's alternative is 92.7, 96.9 WRRV. 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It comes in handy for everything. Maybe you're looking for a unique gift for someone here in the Hudson Valley, or maybe even an out-of-towner. We have a half-price Hudson Valley section that features local restaurants and businesses where you can get a gift certificate for half price, hence the half price part of Half Price Hudson Valley. Go take a look. You never know what you'll find up there. It's WRRV. I grew up.

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Busy, busy year for 3 days. Grace had the initial leg of their Alienation tour and getting ready to head out again in October. They were in our area, Jersey, in February. They played, did they play UBS? Yeah, they played UBS in March, Connecticut in March as well. If you want to see them this leg, you'll have to travel

0: Okay, real talk. Teachers are not okay. And we mean that with love. They're doing a million things at once with zero free time and somehow still saying, no worries, when a kid says,
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Warning. Going to sound like a broken record again, but I don't care. It's 92.7 96.9 WRV. It breaks my heart when I see some of you message in on the app or let us know, like, I had no idea you were giving away tickets to that show. I know you're not listening 24 hours a day. We don't expect you to. So I will mention as many times as I can that we have free tickets for Weezer. They are coming to the Barclay Center at the end of the month. So do not waste any more time. Get on the app.

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